His eyes, they closed, and his last breath spoke. He had seen all to be seen. But life, once full, now an empty vase. Wilted blossoms on his early grave. Everybody!

0: 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Dein Begleiter im Fahrerhaus.
1: I've introduced Len Aaron to you. Everything started with me and Len in a nasty flat. 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In a nasty flat in Deptford. But as a band, if you write one song that everybody knows and loves and it touches them and means something to them,

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Now you do what they told you. Now you do what they told you.

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And now you do what they told you. And now you do what they told you.

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And my name is Bobby Brown. Watch me now, I'm going down. And my name is

And I touched your face, narcotic mindful lace. And I called your name like an addicted to cocaine.